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2: 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I would like to tell you about our weekly programme on the Hospital Radio, on Mondays at 11 a.m. We have called this programme A Thought for the Week, something for you to focus on during the time that you are here with us. We hope that by including a reading, music, reflection and prayer, introduced by ourselves and guest speakers from a range of different faiths, you will come to enjoy and look forward to our weekly time together. 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
2: 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Hello there, and whether it's a walk in the Black Forest to the Zambezi or ABBA to ZZ Top, you'll find it right here on the A to Z of Pop with me, Richard Smith, every Tuesday, Thursday, Friday, Saturday and Sunday evening at 9 o'clock on Preston Hospital Radio. Now, the programmes are all about artist names or song titles that begin with the same letter of the alphabet. 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

0: like mad snacks, but too many are bad for me. 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So Mum's got this new game, Snack Swapper. 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
2: 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I'll be running you through whatever is happening in the world of news, entertainment and sport, from the serious to the trivial, run-of-the-mill to the bizarre. 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

0: back your luggers, ladies and gentlemen, boys and girls, grannies and grandmas. It's Richard Smith.
1: It certainly is. Hello there, and whether it's a walk in the Black Forest to the Zambezi or Abba to ZZ Top, you'll find it right here on the A to Z of Pop with me, Richard Smith, every Tuesday, Thursday, Friday, Saturday and Sunday evening at 9 o'clock on Preston Hospital Radio. Now, the programmes are all about artist names or song titles that begin with the same letter of the alphabet. 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

0: Hi, this is Manal. Tune into my show, Manal's MC Takeover, every Sunday at 2 p.m. to 4. We'll be covering music, films and TV, along with a bit of celeb trivia. So, I'll see you then.
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0: 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I would love to have your company every Thursday from 5pm until 7pm when I will play requests for your loved ones and generally play an eclectic mix of music from all eras for absolutely everyone. 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

0: In back your luggers, ladies and gentlemen, boys and girls, grannies and grandmas. It's Richard Smith.
1: It certainly is. Hello there, and whether it's a walk in the Black Forest to the Zambezi or ABBA to ZZ Top, you'll find it right here on the A to Z of Pop with me, Richard Smith, every Tuesday, Thursday, Friday, Saturday and Sunday evening at 9 o'clock on Preston Hospital Radio. Now, the programmes are all about artist names or song titles that begin with the same letter of the alphabet. 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So all you have to do is to just settle back, relax, and then join me, Richard Smith, with the A to Z of Pop, every Tuesday, Thursday, Friday, Saturday and Sunday evening at 9, and only here on PHR, Preston Hospital Radio.

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1: My name's Helen Dutton. I'm one of the Macmillan Lung Cancer Nurses at Withenshaw Hospital, and I've been a Macmillan Nurse for 7 years. I've always looked after cancer patients, and Macmillan Nurses seem to, from the interactions I had with them on the ward when I was a staff nurse, seemed to be able to have a closer relationship and a longer relationship with patients, and that's what I wanted to see people from the beginning for however long they needed us, really. We are usually involved when patients come before they're diagnosed, when they come for their CT scans and there's a suspicion of cancer, and we often meet them then and help them because it's a very worrying time that they might have a cancer but we don't know for definite. So we get involved then and we would support people through their investigations, be there when they're told the actual diagnosis and help them onto the next part of their treatment. The emotional support is really around how people are feeling about the cancer and how it's affecting them and their family, because we see families as well as the patient. And it's about helping them cope with the situation and understand the situation so they can make an informed decision about treatment or what they want to do. People do worry about seeing us and do think we're only going to be there for the end of life, and that if they see us, that's it, they've only got a couple of days. But we try to explain to them that if we can see them earlier, we can help with their symptoms before they become a problem, or we can get them support earlier. We're very accessible. They can phone us after treatment, they can phone us any time, and we'll speak to them and talk to them and try, and if it's not something we can sort out, then we'll find the person who can sort it out. It can be very hard dealing with somebody who's got terminal cancer, but if you can make somebody who's distressed and uncomfortable comfortable and settled, and their family can spend some time with them, then that's very rewarding.
2: I'm just picking what I want for breakfast. You've been asleep all night, had no food. You need to obviously give your body some energy in the morning to get you started and get you awake and ready for the rest of the day.
0: We're playing a better mix of your favourite songs from the 60s, 70s, 80s, and today. And we'll always keep you in touch with what's happening in the hospitals with news, sport, and reviews.
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My name is Angela Sheldrick. I'm a Macmillan breast cancer nurse specialist. I've been in post for 12 years and I work at Milton Keynes NHS Trust Foundation Hospital. As a Macmillan nurse, we're able to offer continuity of care. We get to know women right from the start, from diagnosis, during their treatment and up follow-up. When a woman or a man is newly diagnosed with breast cancer, it's a life-changing experience for them and they feel alone and very isolated. And some people are very wary of asking for support. I would encourage them to take that step and to use the service, because although they feel nervous, if they did talk to us, I know they will feel better. Breast cancer is very treatable. The key to it is early diagnosis, so we do a lot of health promotion locally. Anybody can be affected by cancer, but that's what we're here for. We're here to help. Emotional support, practical support. We are there for the patients, but we're also there for their family members. You can come in to see us, you can give us a call. We're there for you.

Hello there, I'm David Williams, and welcome to my show, which is every Saturday, 12 o'clock until 2 o'clock. And if you like the 1950s or the 1960s music, then please join me, and I'll take you down memory lane. It's as simple as that, really. And during the show, I shall also concentrate on a particular year from the 50s or the 60s, telling you all about prices that were on offer at that particular time. And, of course, I shall be giving you the news of that particular year. So again, if you can join me, I would really appreciate that. And well, once again, David Williams saying, please join me Saturdays 12 till 2 here on Preston Hospital Radio. Okay, now, bye bye.

0: I don't know when it happened. One day I was jet-delayed. 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
1: All right.
0: Bosh. The next thing I know, hey, I'm Jack the rather porky middle-aged bloke. I can't imagine how it happened. But now, instead of being nifty, I'm knackered. It's harder getting up the stairs, or up to anything else for that matter. And that's not to mention what my big middle's doing to my insides. Luckily, a little bird told me how easy it was to get myself healthy again. Swap big plates for smaller ones, and four wheels for my own 2 feet to get me going for 150 minutes a week. I'm not Jack the Porky now, even if I'm not exactly Jackie Charlton neither. To start to see the end of your middle, get tips from our Change for Life ometer to get you going.

0: A long, long time ago, kids like you were very active. The food was pretty fast. But it could be fun. You had to go out and hunt for your elephant, hairy beast, or dinosaur. But things have moved on a bit since then. Life changed. In many ways, it got easier. Nobody had to run around for their food. Then TV, films and computer games came along to keep us occupied, which meant we didn't have to move around as much as we used to. And then came the fried stuff and the pizza and all the sugary stuff you kids like to pick out on. But sitting down for too long glued to a screen and eating too much junk can cause fat to build up in your body, which is very, very bad for you. Ugh, nasty! So, Change for Life was set up to do something about it. First, we want to help you get the 60 active minutes you need every day. So why not play football in the park? Or hula hoop? Or go out on your bike? It all helps. And it's loads and loads of fun. But it's not just about how you move, it's also about what you eat at home and at school. So, come on, you lot. Let's all eat well, move more, live longer, and make a change for life.
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I'll be bringing the latest about video games news, releases, charts, some fantastic music and also my own personal odyssey in the world of games. 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

summer may be down at the moment. Never underestimate what I can do. 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We both know I'm gonna rise again. Oh, no.

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Even Chan's music mix is a lot of comedy, a lot of music, a lot of talk. I don't know what type of talk, it's any kind of talk, but it's here to keep you on your toes. We're here from 7 till 9 each Wednesday. Hope you get better soon.

0: Oh, good evening. Could I book a blood bank, please, for an emergency blood?
1: And do you require blue lights, or is it just very urgent?
0: For emergency?
1: Get a rider underway as soon as possible.
2: I'm Kyle, I'm a blood biker.
3: I'm Scott, and I'm a blood biker.
4: I'm Darren, and I'm a blood biker.
5: I'm Paul, I'm a blood biker.
6: I'm George, I'm a blood biker.
0: Yes, would you like the details? OK, thank you very much.
7: Initially, we started in May 2012 with four people and one motorbike. And it's progressed ever since. We now have 150 riders, seven dedicated bikes, and we're going from strength to strength. But I had a serious accident a few years ago where I broke my neck. I've seen how this can benefit the patients.
8: They approached us in June 2012, you know, extremely impressed, very impressed with the service. And as I say, the staff really can't sing highly enough of their praises.
5: All the bikers are volunteers, totally unpaid. We do this 365 days a year, irrespective of the weather. Up to today, it is 1,166 runs. I'm very proud of doing what we do. It makes you feel good. It gives you goosebumps, because you've done something to be proud of.
8: When you think on a nice sunny day when they'd rather be out riding their bikes for fun, they're actually sat by a phone waiting for a call, you know, it takes a lot of dedication.
1: I got involved in the blood bikers because I think that what they do is fantastic service, and I felt that it was something that I wanted to join in and help with.
9: In a trauma, we can't wait for blood. We need it there and then. So it's essential, really, the service that they provide, because they're keeping the path labs fully stocked at all times. And the lottery funding has been essential to them. They've got the equipment to deliver life-saving products.
1: The guys that I work with within Blood Banks are a great bunch of guys. We have a fantastic camaraderie.

0: We have a real banter, and it's great. It's great. Everybody gets on really well.
1: I'm Paul, and I'm a blood biker.
2: I'm Graham, I'm a blood biker.
3: I'm Dan, I'm a blood biker.
4: I'm Al, and I'm a blood biker.
5: The effort that they've put in has directly saved people's lives, definitely.

I'm Rebecca. I am a paramedic, and in my job, we're required to act fast every single day. Stroke is a medical emergency, so recognising the signs, dialing 999, and acting fast is crucial. We use a really simple test called a FAST test. F stands for face, so facial droop. A way you might assess that is by asking someone to give you a big smile and show you their teeth. A is for arms, so any sort of arm weakness or difficulty in gripping. S is for speech. That could be slurred speech, but it also might be difficulty finding words or no speech at all. And T stands for time, so the quicker you act, the better. We want to come and see you. We want to care for you. If anyone is showing just one of those signs, it's really important to pick up the phone and dial 999.

0: As a pup, all Quince did was sleep. Who knew one day he'd save a blind person's life? My life. When he was 2, Quince became my guide dog. One time when we were out, we went across a main road. Suddenly, Quince tugged me back to the pavement. Seconds later, a car raced past. 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
1: Because without Quince, I couldn't be Dave.
0: But every hour, another person goes blind, which means more guide dog puppies need to be trained.
1: Sponsor a puppy like Quince, and you could change your life.
0: For just £1 a week, you can watch your puppy grow up with regular pup dates, photos, and even a cuddly toy. Please call Guide Dogs for the Blind on 0800 587 5522 or text puppy to 63333 and sponsor a puppy like Quince to change a life like mine.

0: In cases has undoubtedly gone up, and in the last year we've had probably a 25% increase in ambulances attending our department. We've seen a lot more children attending our department, and our busiest times now are in the evening and into the early hours of the morning. I remember certainly as a junior doctor at 12 midnight the department would be empty, absolutely devoid of patients in the resource area, and now we regularly are full.
1: We didn't always achieve the target, and what we've done over the last few years is that we have invested both in space and resource and in technology and in leadership to be able to achieve it. The benefit of that is now being seen in the fact that we are consistently able to deliver on that 98%.
0: To achieve the target, we have adopted many different strategies. One of the things we have done is we've worked with our commissioners, and they commissioned a co-located GP surgery to provide emergency unscheduled GP activity for 16 hours a day, and it enables the nurse at the reception desk to send patients who they believe are appropriate to be dealt with by a GP to an on-site GP service where a GP can see them, and we send about 35,000 people a year to that service. But there's a whole range of other things as well. So we have developed a method by which as soon as a patient's arrived, the case is kind of reviewed loosely by a consultant. This is where a consultant looks at a case and thinks, on the balance of probabilities, this case is likely to require admission. And that will happen probably within an hour of the patient being in the department, regardless of what else ever is going on. So that gives our patient flow and our bed management team time within the 4 hours of the emergency department activity, time to find its way through and predict the requirement for beds and find that patient a bed. The point is, we're not asking for a bed at 3.5 hours, we're asking for a bed at 1 hour. We're also very good at predicting the likelihood of needing to open contingency areas. We predict early the need to open a particular area, which we have predetermined. We've identified where they are. They have standard operating procedures associated with them. We will open that area, and all of a sudden we've got an extra X number of beds that we can offload the emergency department into and make way for the new patients that are arriving.
1: We believe very much in integration here. We have got the local health system very much involved in what we do. We have an integrated discharge team where we have staff from the local authority, we have social workers on site, we have community services staff on site working with us daily, again helping us and supporting us in being able to take patients out of the hospital safely, and then we work from at the front end making sure that those patients are seen in a timely manner in our A&E department and that their safety is maintained as well, and we are then able to take them to the most appropriate bed in the hospital.
0: But it really is a start to finish. This is not about how the emergency department performs. This is about how the hospital performs, working with other organisations. Against the National 4-Hour Emergency Indicator, we achieve probably an average of 98-99%. Some days, we get 100% against the 4-Hour Indicator, but we're certainly comfortably within the 95%. And we see it as a mark of a patient safety. We are doing this to keep our patients safe, not to tick a box.
1: We get very good feedback from patients, from our emergency department, but also across our organisation. And we see patients will choose to come here because they know that they will be seen and treated in a timely way. And, you know, we've seen the numbers increase significantly over the years.
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1: You're listening to Preston Hospital Radio, and for the next hour, we're going to give you some Taylor Swift, and we're going to kick off with Never Grow Up.

That was Tim McGraw by Taylor Swift. You're listening to Preston Hospital Radio, bringing you an hour of the wonderful tones of Taylor Swift. The next one we're going to give you is, she's saying, "Welcome to New York," and why not indeed?

I think that said it all, didn't it? Welcome to New York from Taylor Swift. She's also got some blank space as well. I wonder why.

Oh, Picture to Burn from Taylor Swift. And you're listening to Preston Hospital Radio. Hope we're cheering you up with these Taylor Swift tracks for this hour. And this is red, which is kind of ironic because the button I'm going to push is blue.

0: Really? I knew you were trouble? I don't think so. That was Taylor Swift.
1: All day and all night, the best music and the best entertainment especially for you.
0: And this is Sparks Fly, also from Taylor Swift.

There we go. That was Style. You're listening to Preston Hospital Radio, and this hour has been nothing but Taylor Swift. And she's now getting a little bit treacherous. Naughty girl.

That was a nice song, that. That was Taylor Swift and Treacherous. You're listening to Preston Hospital Radio, and this is A Place in This World.

there, Taylor Swift and A Place in This World. You've been listening to an hour of Taylor Swift here on the wonderful Preston Hospital Radio. The last one we're going to be playing for you in this hour is Out of This Woods. And I sincerely hope that we've cheered you up a little bit and made you feel a little bit better. No matter what time of day or night it is, you're listening to this. Enjoy this one.

Good morning and welcome to Preston Hospital Radio, PHR. It's Monday morning and a very warm welcome to you. Just after 8 o'clock. We've got an hour of easy music for you this morning.

Coming to you live from our studios here in Ford. You're listening to Preston Hospital Radio, and hope you've had managed to have a good night's sleep. And maybe waiting for that cup of coffee or tea. If it's not already arrived, hope it has for you. And maybe you've had breakfast too. But if not, it'll be with you very shortly.

Maybe you're hitting the road today and leaving the hospital. And that's great to get you back home with your family and your loved ones. Great stuff there. If, however, you're just into the hospital overnight, well, I hope that it won't be too long for you before you're home. Right now, we've got Peggy Lee and Fever.

And a very good morning to you, ladies and gentlemen. This is the early morning show here on Preston Hospital Radio. It's a Monday morning. Right now it's just about 8 past 11. 8.

Yeah, so nice there, Astrid Gilberto. And it is 11 minutes past 8 o'clock. Good morning to you, and a very warm welcome if you've just tuned in to us today. There's Mr. Frank Sinatra. And this song's called Day by Day.

Albert Francis Sinatra there, and Day by Day, and good Monday morning to you folks. My name's Paul, I'm with you right up until 9 o'clock, and I hope you can stay with me and enjoy the music that we play.

0: Yeah, very good morning to you, and welcome to the program today. Nice to be with you. There's Dino, Dean Martin.
1: Just in time.

That's Dean Martin there, and Just In Time. Well, if you've just tuned in, you are Just In Time, because you're listening to the early morning show here on Preston Hospital Radio. Right now it's just gone 8:15, and with you till 9 this morning, this wonderful Monday morning. Right, your visitors might like to know about the Preston's Cafe. It's located at the main entrance of the hospital. Right now they're doing a cooked breakfast special where you can get 5 different items for £3. They also provide warm bites, jacket potatoes, sweet bites and other specials. And they're proud to serve Costa Coffee at Preston's Cafe, right at the main entrance of the hospital.

And there's Childers Restaurant also. They're open 8 till 2, right at the, well, the junction, if you like, of Burgundy Street and Cream Street. I'll tell you more about them later. Right now, it's Andy Williams.

that's Barbara Streisand for you now. And she's singing this duet with Billy Joel. And they're both in a New York state of mind.

Great that Barbara Streisand, along with Billy Joel and New York State of Mind. Just about 8:30 now. Very good morning to you, and hope your day is starting to go well for you. I said I'd tell you about Childers Restaurant. 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They're located between Burgundy Street and Cream Street. And remember, the cafes are not just open for patients or staff, they're for your visitors as well. So you've got Preston's Cafe open all day, 7:30 through 7. And there's Childers Restaurant, they're open 8 till 2, Monday through Friday, and now on the weekends, I think it's 8 till 1:30. And the times that they're closed, there are vending machines around, so you never need go hungry or thirsty. Unless you're Neil by mouth, you must never forget that, you folks.

That's Sergio Mendes and Brazil 66, and that track's called One Note Samba. 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Count Basie and Come Fly With Me.

That's Count Basie and his orchestra there, and a great track there, Come Fly With Me. Great band too. It's about 20 before 9, just 20 minutes left now with me on this wonderful Monday morning. It's good to be with you. It's Miss Aretha Franklin for you now, and Respect.

my life was torn like windblown sand. Then a rock was formed when we held hands. Sunny, sunny, one so true.

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1: And it's 15 before 9. This is the early morning show here on Preston Hospital Radio.

Round about one, just about one left for me on the early morning show before I have to leave you. This one's from Fontella Bass. It's Rescue Me.

excuse me, Fontella Bass, Rescue Me. Great bass line on that record there. And that's just about it from me for today. You've been listening to the Early Morning Show here on Preston Hospital Radio this Monday morning. That's the Early Morning Show, where the melody lingers on. Bill Evans takes us out. Thank you very much for listening this Monday morning. I'll be back with you again later today at 1 o'clock. If you'd like to listen to me then on Afternoon Delight, between 1 and 3 on Mondays. But as for now, I wish you well and good health, and be with you soon. Thank you. Goodbye.

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1: How was your experience of the hospital?
2: 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What a wonderful phrase.
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0: Very nice.
1: Thanks.
0: He found his aroma lacked a certain appeal. He could clear the savannah after every meal.
1: I'm a sensitive soul, though I seem thick-skinned. And it hurt that my friends never stood downwind. And oh, the shame!
2: He was a change!
1: What a change in my name!
2: Oh, what's in a name?
1: And I got downhearted.
2: How did you feel?
1: Every time that I...
0: Hey, Pumba, not in front of the kids.
1: Oh, sorry.

0: Candy Moonstone Fairy by Chrissy Keelan. One bright and breezy morning, young Candy started out. A tender little fairy, of that there was no doubt. She craved for an adventure. She wanted sights to see. 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She needed something fleet. She fluttered softly through dark space until a light she saw, a blue-green jewel spinning there, her eyes widened with awe. 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She fluttered down onto the ground, onto a meadow green. 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She fluttered close to take a look, and then to her surprise, the girl looked up and said, "Hello." She couldn't believe her eyes. "My name is Jessie," said the girl. "Have you come to play with me?" As she reached her hand out gently, Candy landed there with glee. They played all day. They made some tea, had picnics with the dolls. Some teddies joined them later, and a gnome and two green trolls. All too soon came time to leave. Both girls had to get home. Candy flew back to her planet, leaving Jessie all alone. But she wasn't sad or lonely. Candy promised to return. She left a gift of silver stars and a little rhyme to learn. It went, "Candy Moonstone Fairy, please come visit me today. This is your friend Jessie, and it's time to come and play." She said, "Hold the stars within your hands and say the rhyme times three. This clears the space between us. It's a special kind of key." So Jessie is the happiest little girl in all the land. She has her secret fairy friend, and they both understand that dreams and wishes can come true if only you believe. And magic is around us all for lovely spells to weave.
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0: Figures. 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Oh, well, all right. Let's start again. Where was I, boy?
1: Hockety-pockety?
0: Oh, yes, that's right. 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
2: When we had ice cream, we'd sit round saying, this is nice, this is really nice. But then my dad would say, you know what this could do with? Just a little bit of fruit salad with it. So, next time we had ice cream, we'd have ice cream with a little bit of fruit salad with it. And we'd sit round saying, this is nice, this is really nice. But then my dad would say, you know what this could do with? Just a few chopped nuts on the top. So, next time we had ice cream, we'd have ice cream with a little bit of fruit salad and a few chopped nuts on the top. And we'd sit round saying, this is nice. This is really nice. But then my dad would say, you know what this could do with? A few of those little tiny bits of chocolate scattered over the top. But my mother wouldn't let him say any more. You're always the same, you are. Nothing's ever good enough for you, is it? I'll tell you something. If you don't like this cafe, find another one. You know why you're like this? I'll tell you. It was that bubba of yours. It was her fault. She pampered you. All I ever hear is, no one ever makes it like my bubba did. Well, you can get this into your head. I'm not your bubba. My dad would turn to us and say, what did I say? What did I say wrong? All I said was that a few little bits of chocolate scattered over the top would be nice. They would be nice, wouldn't they?
3: Humpty Dumpty sat on a wall.

0: I was bullied.
1: I was bullied.
2: I was bullied.
3: Just because of the way I looked.
4: Because I'm different.
5: Because of my red hair.
1: Because I didn't fit in.
2: In high school, it first started out, I had just moved, and the two girls that were being horrible and vindictive in middle school actually wrote me birthday notes, and they had loads of vindictive swearing in them and like calling me every name under the sun, and that was my birthday card in year eight.
1: It was name calling around the school, and then it intensified to physical level, and it would be tackling really hard, trying to deliberately hurt me just for the fun of it.
5: Started off as kind of talking behind my back and that kind of quite bitchiness that you get in the school environment, and then I think it just escalated to something that was that turned it into something quite violent and vicious.
3: I'd be sat at my computer when someone would start like bullying me over the internet, and I never thought I never believed that was bullying. I always thought no, they're just talking to me. It's my friend. They're talking to me. But looking back on it, I was stupid. They're not my friend. People who bully you aren't your friends.

0: Teenager's Lament, a poem written by Olive Riley. My TV's been confiscated for not telling the truth. But surely fibbing to your parents is a natural part of youth. My iPad isn't working. My computer has gone down. So I sit here in my bedroom, sulking with a frown. My Kindle has been hidden for downloading awful books. I can't do right for doing wrong. To me, that's how it looks. My mother has my mobile. She says it fries my brain. Without these things, my life will never, ever be the same. I cannot send an email or chat with Facebook friends. If this goes on much longer, it will drive me round the bend. My parents say they love me, but I don't see how they can. For everything I want to do receives a parent ban. I don't want to sit with them each night and talk about the day. Once homework's done, I want to hear what others have to say. I want to go on Twitter, Facebook and the like. Communicate with so-called friends, like John and Jim and Mike. They understand just how I feel, how frustrated life can be, when both my parents seem to want complete control of me. These friends give lots of backup, suggest I run away. But I couldn't, for deep down I know that when my parents say they love me, they mean it. They're there for me each day. Whatever I ask them for, they buy it right away. It doesn't matter what the cost. The parents always pay. I'm not even asked to clean my room or put my stuff away. It's done as if by magic while I'm away at school. So I suppose if I think a bit, my folks are pretty cool.
1: Head, shoulders, knees and toes.

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5: Scared of the Dark by Chrissy Keelan. 2 pointed ears at the end of my bed. A monster is waiting. He needs to be fed. I peer through the dark and quite clearly I see those big scary ears are twitching at me. 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Then the silvery light shows that what I suppose is a big hairy monster are only my toes.

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0: The bookshop. I just finished the most wonderful story about a beanstalk and an ogre and
1: That's nice. Marie! The baguettes! 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
1: Who is your wife? I need 6 eggs.
2: That's too expensive.
3: There must be more than this provincial life.
4: Ah, Belle.
3: Good morning. I've come to return the book I borrowed.
4: Finished already?
3: Oh, I couldn't put it down. Have you got anything new?
4: Not since yesterday.
3: That's all right. I'll borrow this one.
4: That one? But you've read it twice.
3: Well, it's my favorite. Far off places, daring sword fights, magic spells, a prince in disguise.
4: If you like it all that much, it's yours.
3: But, sir...
4: I insist.
3: Well, thank you. Thank you very much.

0: you didn't miss a shot, Gaston. You're the greatest hunter in the whole world.
1: I know.
0: No beast alive stands a chance against you. And no girl for that matter.
1: It's true, LeFou. And I've got my sight set on that one.
0: The inventor's daughter?
1: She's the one. The lucky girl I'm going to marry.
0: But she's...
1: The most beautiful girl in town.
0: I know, but...
1: That makes her the best. And don't I deserve the best?
0: Well, of course. I mean, you do, but...
1: Right from the moment when I met her, saw her, I said she's gorgeous and I fell. Here in town, there's only she who is beautiful as me. So I'm making plans to

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Now when you pick a pawpaw or a prickly pear, and you prick a raw paw, well, next time, beware. Don't pick the prickly pear by the paw. 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

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And don't spend your time looking around for something you want that can't be found. 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

0: He'd use his word and all would say, there goes a clever gent.
1: When Dukes and Martha Rogers pass a time of day with me, I say me special word and leave me off me off to tea.
0: Woo! Supercalifragilisticexpialidocious. It's me how it goes. Even though the sound of it is something quite atrocious, if you say it loud enough, you'll always sound precocious. 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Docious alliexpiistic fragicalibupus, but that's going a bit too far, don't you think? So when the cat has got your tongue, there's no need for dismay. Just summon up this word and then you've got a lot to say. But better use it carefully or it could change your life.
2: For example?
0: Yes?
2: One night I said it to me girl, and now me girl's me wife. Oh, and a lovely thing she is too.
3: Supercalifragilisticexpialidocious. 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Supercalifragilisticexpialidocious.
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But you know, I'm not always so macho and proud. There's my delicate side that wins over the crowd, especially with children, when they spot with glee my parachute clock to blow 1, 2, 3. They huff and they puff, make a wish, tell the time, as they scatter abroad little seedlings of mine, helping to preserve a new generation of brave little guards causing endless frustration. And I have other uses to you humans too. You can make me into a herbal brew to cleanse your blood, make your waters flow, and my roots make delicious coffee, you know. So when you next see a bright dandelion flower, don't be like the gardener standing there with a glower. Give me respect for the work that I do. And on that note, I now bid you adieu.

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1: Oh, indeed, folks. Oh, howdy. How's it going? Splendid. Well, that was a grand old, good old start to the old show there with Boston, you know. And rock and roll band. Oh, Donald's here. We must be going back in time. Hang on.
2: What we're going to do right here is go back.
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2: Way back.

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Do you know what? You too. 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But the band, you two.

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It was good then, wasn't it? You know, and coming up with changing a slight notch down a touch, you know. And this is a classico track from Journey.

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0: You and Diddy Bop Boppy Woo. Oh, blimey. Don't try that at home, folks, will you? Hey, here we go with a rather foot-tapping new tune from, excuse me, Bob Seger. Well, I'm going to play it when I clear my throat, you know. So, I'll see you in a minute.
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0: 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Will Meadows.
1: Ooh, yeah. I don't know why he was whispering at the end there, you know. Hey, do you know what? I'll tell you something. You're going to be whistling this tune all night, all day, all morning, wherever you are, listening in. You know what I'm saying? Hey, see you in a minute.

Poppy, but Poppy, ooh, grilled drum silly at the end there, you know. Hyper then, you know. Hey, do you know what? I saw my mate today, you know. Yep. And I said, what have you been up to, my mate? And he said, you know what? He said, I've replaced the cat litter box, he said, with an Amazon box. He said, and when it's full, he said, I'm going to tape it up. He said, I'm going to put it outside by the front door for someone to pinch. I thought, splendo, I like it, you know. Righty-ho, here we go. This is a classico, nice pianoing bit of a tune from Free, my brother, Jay. Yep, here we go.

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1: Diddly Bopper was good, wasn't it, you know? I don't know who played the piano on that, you know. I'll have to check that one out. Yeah, it's just, you know, it makes you wonder, doesn't it, when, you know, they all play bass and guitar, drums and vocalising. I bet it's him, you know. I'll let you know. Well, here we go. This is it's a good old Deep Purple track. It's a bit slow get going, but once it's going, it's get going. Here we go.

0: absolute classic rock.
1: Oh, blimey, that was a good old thumper, that one's it, you know. You know what you want that was, don't you? Well, we're going to keep it going with a blues artist all the way from here in the UK. You know what I'm saying? Danny Bryan was a classic of him, you know. Well, here we go, Heartbreaker.

0: absolute classic rock.
1: It was rather good old bluesy guitaring chum there, Danny Brains. You know what I'm saying? You want to check him out. He also stars off to Danny Brains' Red Eye Band, which I could get it because my eyes are very red. You know what I'm saying? Well, we're going back in time with the Grand Funk Railroad. Oh, I nearly cocked that one up there, didn't I? But hey, I didn't, you know what I'm saying? Foot stomping music. Well, it's kind of what we like to do here on the Wilbur's Classic Rock Show. We like to do a bit of knee knocking, foot tapping, and, well, a bit of shimmying, basically.

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0: Hoo-yah, I try my best, you know. Well, I do hope you enjoy a little Snowy White tune here, the time has come. Nice little blues, I'd mean not enough of it, I have to be honest, you know. This won't, though. This is Black Sabbath.

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1: Blimey, Black Sabbath. You can't beat a bit of rocking. I know what it means. Hey, do you know what? This is a bit of a sing-along kind of a tune you do at the beginning. So, should we start it off with a bit of a bar-bar thingy? Not Barbarando. Take a listen and join in.

Oh, do you know what? I saw my mate. Now, this is a bit of a cringe, this one. But he says to me, do you know Bruce Lee? I said, oh, yeah. He said, well, do you know Bruce Lee was fast? He said, but he had an even fatter brother called Sudden Lee. Anyway, I'm going to swiftly move on and play The Doors.

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0: Oh, yeah, that was a splendid tune, wasn't it? That was Slash with Chris Stapleton. That was an old Fleetwood Mac tune, you know. Oh, well, do you know what? It was good. I enjoyed that, like I do all the tunes. Well, especially with the next one, because it's now time to play the Classic O tune in its own right, where I pick, as you know, folks, I pick a song. It could be any kind of genre. But it doesn't matter, because I think it's a great classical song, and I'm going to play it. And, I can't do it yet. I haven't done the jingle yet. Hang on.
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0: Oh, yeah. I don't know. I'm doing a switch of the mic on, switch it off. And, I don't know what I'm doing. It must be time for bed. Anyway, this particular show, folks, is this one from the Stone Roses. Jingle it again.
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1: Ooh, that was it. That was The Stone Roses and Love Spreads. A great tune. I love the guitaring at the beginning, you know, with a bit of slide and bluesy kind of sound, don't you? Anyway, Led Zeppelin next.
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3: Ooh, you are. And you're going to be listening to Rainbow because they've got a fella here up on the Silver Mountain.

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They was fading away into the distance. Those rainbow boys, you know, and the man on the silver mountain. Do you know what? This is going back in time. So it's a jinglet time, and then we'll see what you think of it. Oh, you know, I just said, going

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0: Oh, yeah, you are, you know. And we're going to relax your ears from that Nirvana tune too. A Blinded by the Light, Man from Man's Earth Band tune, you know.

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1: Oh, it was indeed. Well, folks, it's that time of the show. We're going to bid you all, yes, a bon voyage. And a big thanks for staying tuned. I hope it was round your alleyway. whatever it is. You know what I'm saying. So we're going to play with... we're going to start with this one from Alice Cooper. So stay safe, folks. Bye for now.

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you know your Elvis Presley's from your Elvis Presley's, then please join me, that's Harry, on Monday afternoons between 2 and 4 on Preston Hospital Radio. We'll bring you the Swingin' City.

If you know your Reg Presleys from your Elvis Presleys, then please join me, that's Harry, on Monday afternoons between 2 and 4 on Preston Hospital Radio. We'll bring you the Swingin' 60s.

If you know who your Reg Presley is from your Elvis Presley's, then please join me, that's Harry, on Monday afternoons between 2 and 4 on Preston Hospital Radio. We'll bring you the Swingin' 60s.

There you go, that's the way to kick off Monday afternoon with the Troggs, with the Dave Clark Five, and of course the Beatles. It is Preston Hospital Radio bringing you the sound of the 60s. Coming up, two from Jerry and the Pacemaker.

like an arrow passing through it. Suppose that you think you're very smart, but won't you tell

That is brilliant. Two from Jerry and the Pacemakers. Right now, one coming up. It's one from Herman's Hermits. I think I'm into something good. I sure am. It's Preston Hospital Radio. It's Monday between 2 and 4. It is the Swinging 60s.

That's on. That's Peter Noon. Of course, with that, I'm into something good. It is good and it's great. Coming up for you, we have two bog-offs. Stand back in amazement. You say, what is a bog-off? Well, it's a buy one, you get one free. I will explain it before I play them. I'm playing one at 2.30 and one at 3.30. And then at 4 o'clock, I go home. But before that, at 3 o'clock, you get a story. That's right. Hey, this is far too good, isn't it? So much going on this afternoon. I hope you stay with me till 4. Don't miss the swinging 60s.

You got it. That's Tainted Love. And Gloria Jones. Gloria Jones. Now then, we're going to play something else by Gloria Jones a bit later on. So do please stick around. It's worth being here. But right now, touch of Jackie Wilson.

That's the Kinks, that's Ray Davis, that's Sir Ray Davis to you, thank you, and you really got me right, taking us up to our first bog off at 2:30, we have the Birds.

There we go, the birds with Mr. Tambourine Man. Right, it is coming up to 2:30, so it's time for our first boggle. As we explained earlier, it's buy one, get one free. Right, so you want to know what you're going to buy, you want to know what you're going to get free. You're going to buy two records. I'm saying records, but the CDs, aren't they nowadays? Yeah, but you get into old habits, don't you? All right, two CDs, two tracks. The surname of the singer in both cases is the same. Identical, all right. So if you don't get it from the first one, you'll probably get it from the second one, but see if you can get the surname of these two singers.

There you go, that's Midnight Train to Georgia. That, of course, was Gladys Knight and the Pips. Gladys Knight, all right, there's your surname. And, of course, we did just give you the clue that Everlasting Love was the original version, and the original version was by Robert Knight. Robert Knight, Gladys Knight, all right. It's day, but it's night. Well, it's light outside, okay? So that was the connection. Robert Knight with Everlasting Love and Gladys Knight with On a Midnight Train.

Yeah, that is Crispin St. Peter, and you were on my mind. You're always on my mind. I'm always thinking about Monday afternoon at Preston Hospital Radio. Keeps me going, it does, honestly. Keeping me going right now, two from the Hollies.

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I'm alive, and you don't at all have to stand in the bus stop. But the Hollies might just come past. And the Hollies, finest band ever to come out of Manchester, according to me, and a lot of other people.

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As long as we're together, I've got you and you've got me.

Ramsey Lewis, Wade in the Water. Okay, taking you up now to the 3 o'clock, yes. Oh, perfect timing. This'll just do it. Two in a row, two from the Trogs.

Two from the Trogs are With a Girl Like You and Love Is All Around. That, of course, written by Rex Presley. So he gets all the royalties for that. Magnificent. Well, he did. Well, poor fellow disappeared off the earth and went to heaven a few years ago. Right. On that depressing note, I'm going to read you a story. Right, story. It contains four song titles. Four song titles hidden within this story. I'm going to read it to you. I'm not going to highlight the songs or stories. Nope. You've got to find these four songs. Okay? I'll read it. Then we'll play a record. And we'll just quickly go over it. And then we'll pick out the four records. And being that there's only four, we'll play them, the four for you. Okay? Right, story begins. I've got a feeling this is going to be a good week. It's good news week. Maybe the PM will cancel income tax. How much chance is there of that? Absolutely none, yeah, correct. Right, so we're not going to get an income tax cut. We're not even going to get, we're going to get nothing. It's going to get increased. On Tuesday... I can't be doing my income tax. On Tuesday, going to take my car for a respray. I'm going to have it black. But this black is black, a real colour. At the garage, Simon says it will look fantastic. Got to go. I've run out of time. See you next week. Okay, that was the story. In there are four songs, not groups this week, because it's songs, all right? We usually do groups, but we're doing songs this week. So four songs in there. Try and get them. If you can get all four, we'll give you the answers after this.

Reach Out, I Will Be There. That, of course, is Motown Magic from the Four Tops. Okay, the story. Highlighting the songs. We said it's going to be a good week. It's Good News Week. That's Hedgehoppers Anonymous. Taking the car in to be sprayed. We're going to have it black, but this black is black. That, of course, Los Bravos, Black is Black. And at the garage, Simon says, 1910 Bubblegum Company, Simon says. And the last one was, gotta go, I'm out of time, I'm out of time. That, of course, Chris Farlow. All right, did you get the four? You got the four, good. Well, we'll play those four tunes for you right now. Not in any particular order, but here they come.

written by Keith Richards and Mick Jagger, of course. That's Out of Time, and it was performed by Chris Farlow, and that was the end of the four from our story.

Bobby Hebb with the Sunny, big hit in the 60s, both in the UK and the US of A. Coming up, we've got the Beach Boys, we've got the Monkees, we've got Gary Puckett and the Union Gap, all after this from the Beatles. You say-

That's the Monkees, of course, with I Am a Believer. Right, it's coming up to 3:30, and that means it's time for our last bog off of the day. You buy one, you get one free. I buy one, you get one free. The connection being the singer of the two CD discs that we're going to play both have the same surname. Okay, so both singers have the same surname. Just want you to figure it out, and we'll see if you get it right.

There you got it. That's your bug off. Did you get them both? You did. Excellent. Good for you. There was, of course, Nick Berry and Dave Berry. Little things that you do. Okay. We'll have more bug offs next week. But right now, it's music all the way through till 4 o'clock.

That's Lou Christie with Lightning Strikes Again. Don't forget, when you're home recuperating, you can still get all these good programmes on Hospital Radio. All you need to do is to go to Preston Hospital Radio. That's with your www. And scroll down, there's a couple of platforms here where you can pick the music up. I'm on there every Monday afternoon. I'm also on Chorley Hospital Radio on a Monday morning. So if you fancy a bit of a change, you want to go to Chorley Hospital Radio, do it between 10 and 12 on a Monday morning, and you'll get the swinging 60s, just like you get the swinging 60s between 2 and 4 on Preston Hospital Radio.

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There you go, finishing our programme off for this week. That was Del Shannon and A Little Town Flirt. Did you ever? Thanks for being with me. If you're in hospital, I do hope things are going very, very good for you. If you're listening on the www, thanks again for listening. We will be doing it all over again next week. But right now,

Marvin Gaye and Tammy Terrell there with kicking us off with number 20 in the rundown of the top 20 Motown tracks as voted for by the listeners of New Musical Express. Tammy Terrell was probably Marvin Gaye's best singing partner. Okay, moving up to number 19. This is, he was branded as Little Stevie Wonder, the 12-year-old genius. At the time, that's what he was. Wonderful. Wonder's first single was a tour de force, recorded live and showing off his harmonica and bongo skills. This is called Fingertips with Little Stevie Wonder.

Stevie Wonder there with Fingertips. Okay, moving up to number 18. This is Jackson 5 with I Want You Back, with Michael Jackson taking lead vocals. This pained love song was rendered slightly bizarre by the fact that it was delivered by an 11-year-old boy at the time.

Jackson 5 there with I Want You Back. So, moving up to number 17, the Motown label's first ever hit. This is called Money, That's What I Want. It was written by Motown's founder, Berry Gordy, back when the label was still called Tamla. The Beatles covered this song as well as the Flying Lizards. This is Barrett Strong, Money, That's What I Want.

Barrett Strong there with Money, That's What I Want. Moving up to number 16. Now then, sometimes it works if you manage to persuade people to let you have things. And that's exactly what Jimmy Ruffin did. He persuaded the songwriters to let him have the song which comes up next, What Becomes of the Broken Hearted. It was originally planned to give it to the Detroit Spinners, but Jimmy took it to the top of number 10, and it stood the test of time.

Jimmy Ruffin there with What Becomes of the Brokenhearted at number 16. Now, our next song was written and produced by Motown's main production team, Holland, Dozier and Holland. The song is one of the best-known Motown tunes of the 1960s and is considered the Four Tops' signature song. This is Reach Out.

That was number 15 in our NME chart of the top 20 Motown songs as voted for by the readers of New Musical Express. I'm moving up to number 14, Butter Wouldn't Melt in Her Mouth When It Comes to My Guy. One of the sweetest songs in Motown's history, Mary Wells, My Guy.

Mary Wells there with My Guy. Okay, number 13. This is The Temptations, written by the dream team of Norman Whitfield and Eddie Holland. Ain't Too Proud to Beg saw David Ruffin straining to hit the high notes, and in doing so, delivered one of the most passionate vocals of his career. Ain't Too Proud to Beg. Number 13.

There goes the Temptations. And at number 12, making his second appearance, this is Stevie Wonder. Now, with a drum beat conjured up by British guitarist Jeff Beck and with Moog synthesizers, Superstition was an impossibly funky proposition. At number 12.

Stevie Wonder there with Superstition at number 12. Now then, number 11 was probably Motown's most outwardly political track. This is an anti-Vietnam War protest song, originally recorded by The Temptations, but it wasn't released as a single, as the band and the label were concerned about aligning the act with the track's content. Step forward, Edwin Starr. He owned this song and its powerful message with attitude and dignity. This is War.

Edwin Starr there with War. And so we move into the top 10 of Motown's hit songs as voted for by the listeners, and sorry, by the readers of New Musical Express. Number 10, they were only on the Tamla label for a very short time, but this is a classic from the Isley Brothers. This old heart.

That was the Isley Brothers with This Old Heart of Mine. So we move up to number 9, and this is The Temptations yet again. Another Smokey Robinson tune. My Girl is a 3-minute miracle, with lead vocals from the late great David Ruffin, who boasted one of the finest, most tender voices in Motown. My Girl, The Temptations, at number 9.

My Girl by The Temptations. Now, moving up to number 8, Diana Ross was Motown's golden girl, and her coy vocals bounced across this gospel-inspired classic with grace, sass and style. And over in the States, it became the Supremes' 7th number 1. Pure class, You Can't Hurry Love by The Supremes.

That's the Supremes with Diana Ross on lead vocals with You Can't Hurry Love. Okay, we've moved up to number 7 in our countdown of the top 20 by the readers of New Musical Express. Now then, this one was Motown's first single to hit number 1 in the Billboard 200 charts. It's a doo-wop ditty. It features Marvin Gaye on drums. Perhaps the modern answer to this sublime track would be all about waiting for a text from your crush. But at that time, we had to rely on the postman. Please, Mr. Postman, by the Marvelettes at number 7.

0: That's the Marvelettes with Please Mr. Postman at number 7. And moving up to number 6, High Octane, R&B, Heady Harmonies, Flawless. This is the Contours and Do You Love Me?
1: You broke my heart, 'cause I couldn't dance. You didn't even want me around. And now I'm back to let you know I can really shake 'em down.

Contours there with Do You Love Me. Now then, we move into the top five of the 20 best Motown songs of all time. Finding a Good Man is like finding a needle in a haystack, sang this much underrated girl group, the Velvettes. Sassy as can be, telling a tale as old as time. Needle in a haystack, the Velvettes at number five.

So that was number 5 with Needle in the Haystack by the Velvalettes. Moving on up, here's number 4, Smokey Robinson and the Miracles. Smokey's heartstrings tugging falsetto sits front and centre in this slow burning beauty. Motown knew what it was like to be in love, but even better, they knew what falling out of love was like. This was pop poetry. And Tracks of My Tears is basically a Shakespearean sonnet.

Smokey Robinson there with the tracks of My Tears. Okay, up to number three. This is Get Ready. It was penned by Smokey Robinson, recorded by The Temptations, but also we're going to play a different version because we played The Temptations twice already. This is by Rare Earth. Now, Rare Earth took the original Motown tracks and gave them a rock version. And this is their version of Get Ready, number three.

So that was Get Ready, originally by The Temptations, and that version was by Rare Earth. Okay, we're up to the top two in our 20 best Motown songs, as voted for by readers of New Musical

Express. In number two, Dancing in the Street, Martha Reeves and the Vandellas. It was written by Marvin Gaye, came out on the Gaudy Records division of Motown, and although the label wasn't outwardly political, it was, by its very nature, a successful African-American run business. So thanks to its rousing lyrics, the song fast became, took on a life of its own and became a civil rights anthem. This is Dancing in the Street.

So that was number two, Dancing in the Street by Martha Rees and the Vandellas. So we've reached the mighty number one, the best Motown song of all time, as voted for by the readers of New Musical Express. Have you worked it out? Well, there's only one man, the classic, I Heard It Through the Grapevine by Marvin Gaye. Now, Gladys Knight and the Pips and the Miracles both released versions of this ultimate Motown song before Marvin made it his own. Undoubtedly the finest version, if not ever the finest song laid down on a track. A soul classic. It's emotive. It's iconic. It's I Heard It Through the Grapevine, number one, Marvin Gaye.

Good evening and welcome to the Goldfish Bowl Radio Show on Preston Hospital Radio. My name's Steve and I'll be with you for next couple of hours. And if you haven't listened before, the way the Goldfish Bowl usually works is I play some music by some of the bands that will be playing live in Preston this week. So a bit of a sort of take on what's going on in the local music scene. And then sometimes we have listener requests. We don't have any this week from the wards. And second half is everything else. Some new stuff, some old stuff. Yeah, we'll just sort of see how it goes. And yeah, lots to get through, lots to talk about tonight. So yeah, and I'm going to focus on three of Preston's premier venues, music venues, which have stuff going on this week and this weekend. So I'm going to start with The Ferret and February 12th, that is Thursday, we have Rusty Appa and the Lone Star Rivals and Phil Island. So Rusty Appa and the Lone Star Rivals, new wave of classic rock, they'll be on the BBC, Sky, Cavern Club and 100 Club London. They're Americana blues rock and more, so if you like Deep Purple, ZZ Top, Hendrix, etc., that'd be your, you might like that. And then after that, we've got Phil Island, Songs for the Hopeful, sung by your mate up north. Phil Island is a British singer-songwriter, a recording artist known for blending pop, rock and soulful melodies with thoughtful lyrics and polished production. So yeah, he's an independent solo artist. So that's a free entry gig. Doors open at 7 and that's on Thursday night. All right, so let's have a listen. I'm going to start with from Rusty Appa's most recent album called Angels and Demons. I'm going to play you a song called Frat Party. And then after that, we'll play the latest single by Phil Island.

two fingers up and two thumbs down. It is a disgrace what they are doing to this town, Ernie Rambles. He wouldn't have stood for it then, and believe me, he won't be standing for it now. You expect me to tread around this lightly? It's a product of this modern society. It's pebble dashing and the absent gaze of the semi-detached variety.

All right, so that was Morton Betts with Pebble Dashing. I'll get back to them in a minute. And before that, you heard the latest single from Phil Island, and before that, Rusty Appa. So, Morton Betts, I've just played you there, Pebble Dashing. They are playing at the Ferret this Friday, Friday the 13th. Ooh. And yeah, they are. They'll be championed by BBC Introduce in Lancashire last year, and they are raw, raucous and refreshingly unfiltered, and they're from Lancaster. Yeah, so there, that's them. So, excuse me, they sound, yeah, I quite like the sound of that, to be honest. The two songs before I wasn't like sure about, but yeah, this yeah, Morton Betts, everyone to watch out for. Yeah, and they're gonna be supported by The Juice, who are five northern lads dishing out scally rock with a sweet pop sheen, and Storm Curb, who are a Preston-based post-rock outfit. So those two will be supporting Morton Betts on Friday night. Tickets are £8 in advance for that. All right, moving on. Saturday night at the Ferret, we have 96 Bitter Beings. That's on Valentine's Day. Perfect to have a some sort of metal night on Valentine's Day. So yeah, this one, it looks like it's free entry. Door 7pm. Oh, no, it's not. Sorry. No, not at all. Wow. Tickets are like £16.50 or £17.60 with booking fee. And £16.50, yeah, sorry, that's the price. And they are, so more about 96 Bitter Beings, founded in 2016 by former CKY frontman Darren Miller, and named after CKY's cult classic 96 Quite Bitter Beings. The band carries Miller's signature mix of heavy riffs and progressive melodies into a new era, if that means anything to you. And their debut 2018 was crowdfunded. And yeah, and they've released a few more albums since then. And yeah, last July they released 96 Bitter Beings as a single. So I'm going to play you that in a minute. And who else? They've got support. Oh, they're going to be featuring Darren Miller, the CKY. I've no idea who CKY are. And it doesn't appear that there's any support. So anyway, let's have a listen. There's a picture of on, they all look sort of like heavy metal guys, but there's also some guy on like a skateboard. Yeah, there's like flames and stuff. All right, yeah, let's see what it's all about again. This is 96 Bitter Beings with 96 Bitter Beings.

96 Quiet Bitter Beings with the song is 96 Quiet Bitter Beings and the artist is 96 Bitter Beings. There you go. All right, so next Sunday at the Ferret we have Dreadnought Monarchs and a FMA and 12 gauge. So yeah, Dreadnought, I remember I had his album launch last year at the Ferret, and description of Dreadnought: a self-produced Northwest artist slash producer, seamlessly blending a mix of modern metal, grime, rap, electronic, industrial and punk into a cinematic soundscape. So yeah, that's Dreadnought, and he's going to release an EP. Alright, and then Monarchs: crushing riffs, atmospheric melodies, raw emotion. They draw inspiration from heavyweights like Polaris, While She Sleeps, Currents, Architects, Alfulf, and Throne. And then we have FMA and 12 Gauge, an explosive father-son rap metal duo with rapid-fire delivery, thought-provoking lyricism, and genre-bending beats. Known for their chemistry and high energy performances, they blend heavy instrumentals with sharp storytelling. All right, so let's have a listen to those three then. We'll start with off the album Fatal Flaw by Dreadnought. This is Gambit.

Right, so that was Sweat Doesn't Lie by FMA and 12 Gauge. Before that one, Heaven Turned Away by Monix. And before that, Gambit by Dreadnoughts. All right, so if none of that was your cup of tea, I promise it gets better from now on as we move on to other venues. And we'll talk about next 53 Degrees, who mostly now have cover acts, usually every week, and this weekend is no different. On Saturday, Valentine's Day, they have The Devout, and The Devout are a tribute to Depeche Mode. Now, they usually say something like, this is the world's greatest Depeche Mode tribute, blah blah blah, and on this one there's zero information, but nothing at all, so I couldn't tell you whether they are the best Depeche Mode tribute act in the world or not. Who knows? I guess that's my opinion anyway. But yeah, I like Depeche Mode. I opened the show with Depeche Mode, Never Let Me Down Again, which I forgot to mention earlier, and because I think Depeche Mode are great, I'm going to play another Depeche Mode song now from the album Violator, and this song is called Enjoy the Silence.

log in. So I ruined Enjoy the Silence, the silent part in Enjoy the Silence. So yeah, sorry about that. But yeah, that was extended version against the album version. That bit leads into the next song. So anyway, there we go. Depeche Mode, cover band, Saturday night, 53 degrees. All right, so moving on to the New Continental. Well, there's always some good stuff on there. And Thursday, this week, they've got a guy playing Bob Dylan's greatest hits, a guy called Matt Joe Hall, and he's going to be playing in the Snug. And yeah, Matt Joe Hall is from Preston in a band called County Pilots. And yeah, it's a homage to Bob Dylan. So yeah, a night for Bob Dylan fans. Doors 7:30, starts at 8, and it's a small room, limited space, etc. Get there early. There we go. So, and then I remembered that there is I think it came out in the last year, maybe, Bob Dylan bootleg. It's called Through the Open Window, the bootleg series, volume 18. So, yeah, and I heard this song at some point last year called Rocks and Gravel, Solid Road. And yeah, I think for a bootleg, it's going to show how amazing Bob Dylan is that this song is a bootleg and not on any of his albums. But anyway, have a listen, see what you think.

She's a Star by James. Playing that because on Saturday night, no, Friday night, James tribute act called Laid playing the Continental. It's sold out, but they do claim to be the UK's number one tribute to the Manchester legends James. And apparently the guy, Mike Hadfield, asked the James lead singer if he could start a tribute act back, and the guy said all right. So yeah, we've got their blessing apparently. So yeah, there you go. So yeah, they'll play all the James hits. It is sold out, but there is a waiting list for that one. All right, and the other gig is sold out as well on Saturday night. Sad Cafe, one of the great classic English rock bands formed in Manchester in the mid-1970s, achieved their peak of popularity in the late 70s and early 80s. And they've got a new lead vocalist called Matt Wolf. And yeah, and they're going to play the hits and more on Saturday night. All right, so, and that is going to be the last thing I'll play in part one. So I'll end part one with Everyday Hurts from Sad Cafe. And yeah, and then I will speak to you all again in part two.

Sugar Cane by Sonic Youth. Welcome to part two of the Goldfish Bowl radio show. I'll be with you until 8 o'clock, so you know, just about an hour to go. And yeah, like I say, some old stuff, some new stuff. I'm going to start off with some older stuff, because if you listen to the show before, I always bang on about CDs and how I have a CD player in my car and I like to listen to CDs in my car. I drive a lot for work, so, you know, listen to, you know, a few albums a day driving around. And recently on a trip to a record shop in Wigan, I got this Gang of Four album on CD. It's the Gang of Four, you might know them, band from Leeds. And their second album, it was called Solid Gold, and I found that on CD from 1981, and I listened to it a lot, and I really like this song called What We All Want. So yeah, I'm going to play that for you now, and after that a bit of Stereo Lab.

Shenny and Eileen, or And Eileen, by Stereo Lab from the album Transient Random Noise Bursts with Announcements. They're playing at Manchester Psych Fest in September, Stereo Lab. So yeah, looking forward. I'm going to try and, I'm going to see them there. Very excited. My chance. Never seen Stereo Lab live, so really looking forward to that. And in case you were wondering, that last song was 18 minutes long and 8 seconds. So anyway, great band. So next, I'm going to play something which was recommended to me by my brother. He's a big music fan, and and this band are called Carry Carry, and I believe they're an Austrian indie band, and this album One More Trip Around the Sun, and the opening track is called One More Trip Around the Sun, and it goes like this.

That was something new from Agine de Poitrine. That was Fabienc, the latest single. They are a math rock duo from Montreal in Canada. So, there you go. All right, so how long we got left? About 20 minutes. So, yeah, there's a few more songs I want to play. And that was my new song of the week. So none of the other songs I'm going to play are new songs. And next I think we'll have some Radiohead.

always in mind by the Charlatans from the BBC Radio Sessions EP. And before that, you heard Paranoid Android by Radiohead. That was the remastered version from OK Computer. OK, Not OK, 1997 to 2017. All right, so got time for probably one more and a little bit of something else. So this week I'm going to end the show with the Dandy Warhols. I've listened to this CD in my car quite a bit recently. It's an album called 13 Tales from Urban Bohemia. I believe it's from the year 2000. They had a big hit with a song called Bohemian Like You. That is, yeah, from this album. But I'm not going to play that song. I'm going to play a song, yeah, which I think is just a beautiful song. And it's the closing track of the album called The Gospel. And yeah, I don't know. I just love it. I find it soothing. I find it beautiful. I just, yeah, it's, I don't know. I'm not going to go on about it. It's just, I just really enjoy listening to it. So that's what I'm going to end the show with. And we'll maybe have a little bit of an instrumental after that, if there's still some time. But yeah, I just want to say thanks again for listening. I hope you enjoyed the show. I'll be back next Tuesday for more of the same. Maybe some listener requests next week. Who knows? And yeah, you take care of yourselves. And I'll be here again soon. All right. Good night.

0: back your luggers, ladies and gentlemen, boys and girls, grannies and grandmas. It's Richard Smith.
1: It certainly is. Hello there, and whether it's a walk in the Black Forest to the Zambezi or Abba to ZZ Top, you'll find it right here on the A to Z of Pop with me, Richard Smith, every Tuesday, Thursday, Friday, Saturday and Sunday evening at 9 o'clock on Preston Hospital Radio. Now, the programmes are all about artist names or song titles that begin with the same letter of the alphabet. And every time on the show, I'll be having a listen to some of the best songs and the biggest stars of pop music from the 1950s right through to the present day.

Hi, my name's Stuart Hurst. I'd love you to join me here on Preston Hospital Radio every Tuesday tea time, 5pm to 7pm, with my show Stuart's Gaga. 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

hello there, and welcome to Call Me Number One, the show where we look at two different years from two different decades and play some of the songs that made that coveted number one spot in the UK singles charts. I'm Richard Smith, and on this show today, our focus will be on the hits of 2004 and 1987. So please do stay with us and enjoy again those number one songs.

was a year that saw no less than 30 number ones, so most of them would have spent just the 1 week at the top of the UK charts. Originally from 1995, Baby Girl, this was re-released in 2004 and made it to number one. It's Peter Andre, you know.

particular tune there from Natasha Bedingfield, from the LP Unwritten. Apparently written by Natasha Bedingfield. Owes its inspiration to a reaction to pressure from a record label to produce a hit song.

It certainly is. It spent 2 weeks at the top of the charts from the 22nd of August to the 4th of September, Natasha Bedingfield. And these words, before that, it was Peter Andre's Mysterious Girl. And that was in the charts for 1 week at the top, from the 29th of February to the 6th of March. Now, here's a song that came from the film Thunderbirds A Go. This'll be busted. Earplugs in, everybody. 3 weeks.

0: The Shapeshifters. Simon Marlin, and at that point, Swedish producer Max Reich. And Lola's theme, which was originally just the working title. Do you want some more information? Well, I've got some. The lady singer is a lady by the name of Cookie, a gospel singer from the London Community Gospel Choir. It spent just the one week at number one from the 18th to the 24th of July 2004. Before that, it was, of course, Busted, and those Thunderbirds Are Go, 2 weeks at the top for them. If you've just tuned in, hello there, it's Richard Smith here with Call Me Number One, the show where we look at two different years from two different decades and play a selection of the UK Singles Chart number one hits. Still to come later, we'll be playing the biggest selling single from 2004. It's a reworking of a classic Christmas tune from 1984.
1: Peace up!

Now then, where do I start with this particular tune? It's by dance music group LMC, Lee Monteverdi, Matt Cadman and Chris Nuttall. It's called Take Me to the Clouds Above. It used the first four lines of Whitney Houston's How Will I Know. It also samples U2's hit With or Without You and features Rachel McFarlane on the vocals. So it's sort of a mishmash of about three and a half, four songs there, I'm thinking. Take Me to the Clouds Above, LMC versus U2, 2 weeks at the top for them in February of 2004. And before that, we were with Usher, Lil Jon and Ludacris, and Yeah, for 2 weeks top for them. Stop it. And yeah, in March and April of 2004. Well, after the break, we'll be looking at 1987 here on Call Me Number One, so please do stay with us for some more classic sounds. Meanwhile, the biggest selling single from 2004, as I said, was a remake of a Christmas hit from 1984. Selling over 1 million copies and spending 4 weeks at the top of the UK charts from the 5th of December to the 1st of January 2005... Featuring Daniel Bedingfield, Dido, Justin Hawkins, Tom York, Chris Martin, Bono and Paul McCartney. This will be Band Aid 20 and their version of Do They Know It's Christmas?

0: You're listening to Call Me Number One. It's the show where we look at two different years from two different decades and play some of the songs that made the famous number one spot in the UK singles charts. 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
1: Thanks very much indeed, Ruth. Yes, it is Call Me Number One, the show that looks at the number one sounds from two different years in two different decades. In the first half of the show, we were looking at 2004. So during this half of the programme, 1987 will be the focus of our attention. So let's get underway with this, shall we? We finished part one of the show with the Christmas hit of 2004. Let's start part two of the programme with another Christmas hit from 1987. Spending 4 weeks at the top of the charts, originally released in 1970 by BJ Thomas, performed as well by Elvis Presley, John Wesley Riles, Willie Nelson, amongst many others. Here's the version by the Pet Shop Boys. You're always on my mind, you know. Maybe I-

realising his ambition to sing with one of the greats. George Michael and Aretha Franklin won the 1987 Grammy Award for Best R&B Performance by a Duo or Group with a Vocal. I knew you were waiting for me. 2 weeks at number one on the UK charts for them in February of 1987. And kicking off this half of the show in fine style, the Pet Shop Boys and Always On My Mind from their LP, Introspective. And very nice it was too. Now here's a song that originally came out in 1972. It reached number one in 1974 with Ken Booth. And it gave Boy George his one and only UK number one.

0: Taken from the LP Bridge of Spies, it spent 5 weeks at the top of the UK charts for Tapao, China in Your Hound, from the 8th of November to the 12th of December 1987. Terrific tune. And Boy George before that, 2 weeks at number one for him, from the 10th to the 23rd of March with Everything I Own. If you've just tuned in, hello there, it's Richard Smith here with Call Me Number One, the show where we look at two different years from two different decades and play a selection of the number one hits from the UK singles chart. Still to come, the biggest selling single from 1987, Tricky, is what I'm going to say. That's it. That's as much of a clue as you're going to get. Tricky. Yes. Anyway, we're going to have a couple of tunes now that are a bit more up-tempo. Very shortly, we should be joined in the studio by Steve Silk Hurley, and he's going to jack your body. I have no idea what that's all about. But first, this.
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0: On your behalf, dear listener, I've done some research.
1: Jack it up out there.
0: Yes.
1: Jack it up out there.
0: Thank you. Yeah, Steve Silk Hurley, American producer and house music entrepreneur. One of the landmark records of the history of house music, Jack Your Body. The title refers to jacking, which is an ecstatic dance style that emerged within the Chicago house scene in the early to mid-1980s. There you see, fully useless information. It was the first number one of 1987, spending 2 weeks at the top of the UK charts from the 20th of January to the 2nd of February. Before that, it was Mellencamp with Stock Aitken and Waterman in the background and a little ditty entitled Respectable, 1 week at the top of the charts for them. Well, look, time's beaten us once again. I really don't know where it goes. Thank you so much for joining me on the show today. I really do hope that you've enjoyed our journey back to 2004 and 1987, and I'd love us to do it all again very, very soon if we can. Anyway, we're down to our final piece on Call Me Number One for this time around, and it is the biggest selling single of 1987. It spent 5 weeks at the top of the UK charts. It sold nearly 800,000 copies in the year alone, eventually topping the charts in 25 countries, including the United States and West Germany. The song won the Best British Single at the 1988 Brit Awards. It is Mr. Rick Astley, and he's never gonna give you up. Thanks again for listening. Take care. Ta-ra!

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I'm sure you will enjoy it, and I am also sure you will be dancing around. 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

half the world away from the Oasis album called The Master Plan. The theme to The Royal Family, broadcast on the BBC between 1998 and 2000 over three series and 25 episodes as well. The life and times of a TV-fixated family from Manchester. Welcome along to Hospital Radio's TV Themes Hour, looking at TV themes through the decades from the 1950s all the way up to the 1990s.

Sound of Dennis Waterman and the Dennis Waterman Band, and I Could Be So Good For You. Dennis Waterman, of course, played Terry McCann in the series called Minder, and that particular song actually got to number 3 in the charts back in October of 1980. The series itself was made by Euston Films and broadcast on ITV. Nearly 100 episodes from 1979 to 1994, with 10 series in all. The Manor, as Arthur Daly used to call it, and basically was the setting in and around Ladbroke Grove and Shepherd's Bush in London. Basically, the life and times of Arthur Daly and his sidekick Terry McCann, the Minder there from 1980. From 1980s London to 1990s America.

Another well-known theme. That one by the Rembrandts got to number 3 in the UK charts in 1995 with that one called I'll Be There For You, and also the theme to Friends, one of the most popular television series in American history. 10 seasons of Friends, 236 episodes, made household names out of the 6 main characters. Although it's actually set in New York, it's actually filmed in California, originally broadcast on NBC in America and Channel 4 here in the UK. You can always watch repeats on satellite channels even now. From Friends in America to winter sports in Europe.

Okay, not exactly the original version, but still a version, a keyboard version of Pop Looks Back. That one was the theme tune to Ski Sunday, and that one has introduced each of the 35 series of the programme on BBC Two from 1978 right the way through to the present day in various different mixes. Ski Sunday, of course, famous for its downhill and its slalom, and of course the World Cup series as well. If you're just joining us, welcome along to Hospital Radio's TV Themes Hour, looking at TV themes through the decades from the 1950s right the way through to the 1990s. Our next one takes us into the 1980s.

Another theme song that did extremely well in the UK pop charts got to number 3 in the charts in 1984 with that one, The Sound of Joe Fagan, and the theme to Auf Wiedersehen, Pet, the life and times of 7 migrant construction workers who visit various locations looking for works. Mainly in 1983 from 1986, the first 3 series. There was a 4th series, a revision in 2002 to 2004, and so far 40 episodes made so far. The Sound of Auf Wiedersehen.

That's the sound of Jim Diamond and a song called Hi Ho Silver. Got to number 5 in the charts back in 1986 and was used for the theme for Boone. 7 series and 93 episodes made for ITV between 1986 and 1992. Boone was a crime drama of a modern-day Lone Ranger, played by Michael Elphick, largely motorcycle-based in and around the Midlands. Certain episodes were filmed in Birmingham, certain other ones were filmed in Nottingham as well. There was a company called CBS, that was Crawford and Boone Security. It wasn't anything to do with a famous American TV station, so that one is the theme to Boone. We cross the Atlantic again into the deep south for our next one.

That's the sound of Waylon Jennings and his song called Good Old Boys, which is, of course, the theme to The Dukes of Hazzard. The place it was set was a fictional place called Hazzard, but the state, Georgia, certainly is a modern-day state in America. 7 series and 145 episodes ran on CBS in America and also later on the BBC in the UK from January 1979 to February of 1985. Follows the adventures of the Duke boys, who are actually cousins, Beau and Luke Duke, in their car, the General Lee, which was a Dodge Charger stock car, who tried consistently to avoid the authorities in Hazzard counties to aid them through their everyday lives. The next one is an American song, however, it introduces certainly a British programme.

It's the sound of the Allman Brothers there, and that one is called Jessica, the theme, of course, to the BBC programme Top Gear. 21 series and over 2,000 episodes now. Since 2002, Jeremy Clarkson and Richard Hammond, and from 2003 onwards, James May, talk about and drive cars and other vehicles occasionally in various locations all over the world. 170 countries now take the programme, with an estimated audience of 350 million views each week. So a phenomenal success, Top Gear.

sound there of Joe Cocker. The song, of course, written by Lennon and McCartney and a huge hit for the Beatles back in the 1960s, with a little help from my friends, the only one of our themes that actually managed to make it to number one in the UK singles chart back in the year of 1968. The Wonder Years had six seasons and 115 episodes, ran on ABC in America from January 1988 to May of 1993. The show depicts social and family life of a boy in a typical American suburb from 1968 to 1973. The main acting role was played by Fred Savage, who played the role of Kevin Arnold.

0: Sound of Dolly Parton, of course, and the song Love is Like a Butterfly, the theme to Butterflies, which was on BBC Two from November 1978 through till October of 1983. In there, there were four series and 28 different episodes. The day-to-day life of the Parkinson family starred Wendy Craig, Jeffrey Palmer, Andrew Hall, and a very young Nicholas Lyndhurst, who, of course, went on to star as Rodney in Only Fools and Horses and was also in Goodnight, Sweetheart as well. Welcome along to Hospital Radio's TV Themes Hour, looking at TV themes through the decades of the 1950s through to the 1990s.
1: Heidi, hi!

Oh, one of those that also got into the singles chart as well. Paul Shane and the Yellow Coats singing that particular version got to number 36 in the UK charts back in the year of 1981. The series, of course, was called Heidi High. So, the information about that one, 9 different series, 58 different episodes, all on BBC One. The life and times of the senior staff and the Yellow Coats at Maplin's Holiday Camp during 1959 and the early part of the 1960s. Still repeated many, many times today, but shown originally from 1980 through to the year of 1987. Hope you're enjoying the TV themes through the decades. Still got a few more to play to take us up to the end of the hour. Back across the pond again this time, see if you remember this particular series.

The song is called Searching My Soul. The singer is Vonda Shepherd, and that one, even though it was the theme to an American television programme, got to number 10 in the UK charts back in the year of 1998. The TV programme itself is called Ally McBeal. It was broadcast on Fox TV in America for 5 seasons and 112 episodes between September 1997 and May 2002. The life and times of a Boston lawyer, obviously called Ally McBeal, played by an actress called Callista Flockhart, whose life and loves with other young lawyers were eccentric, humorous, and very dramatic as well.

Another theme that did well in the pop charts. The theme is Yellow Pearl by Phil Lynott. Got to number 14 in the charts back in 1981. And talking of pop charts, yes, it was actually the theme for a while to Top of the Pops. Top of the Pops ran for 2,214 shows from 1964 to 2005 on BBC One and occasionally on BBC Two. This particular version of the theme ran from July 1981 to March of 1986. Top of the Pops, of course, weekly pop music chart show with guest appearances by almost every popular band over the last 40 years of the show.

Only our second classical piece during the hour. That one is Presto from a musical joke composed by Mozart that was the theme tune to the Horse of the Year show on the BBC for many, many years.

The theme, of course, to Big Brother started off on Channel 4 and now on Channel 5. Hope you've enjoyed our TV themes look through the decades from the 1950s right the way through to the 1990s. Our final one is Yakety Sax by Boots Randolph, taken from a show which ran for 46 years from 1955 to 1991, probably best known for its chase scenes. However, the chase scenes were absolutely nothing to do with cars at all. Hope you've enjoyed our look through the decades, our final one, and a message from me to you, as you, patience. No chasing the nurses, thank you.

That was Melody Gardot with Worrisome Heart, saying that she wants a man who will take on what she describes herself as, a worrisome, troubling, baggage-free dame. Well, this is Nightcap on Preston Hospital Radio, PHR, and this is Oscar Peterson.

Oscar Peterson there, a nice piece of music, gently easing us into tonight's programme, Nightcap. Here's a piece of music now from Diana Krall.

0: Diner Crawl there, and the Boulevard of Broken Dreams. Tony Bennett now, duet with Paul McCartney, and this standard song, The Very Thought of You, Nightcap.
1: The very thought of you and I forget to do the little ordinary things

beautiful music there. That was Barbara Streisand and Elvis Presley, an interesting combination, but a beautiful song, night, you know, and whatever, and that was called Love Me Tender, originally a hit for Elvis way back in late 1950s, early 60s. Beautiful rendition there. Here's Andy Williams now with The Look of Love.

Andy Williams there and The Look of Love. Oh, imagining those beautiful golden beaches and the blue sea. Sitting there and imagining and thinking about days gone by when the love of your life came into view and then sadly went away. It's Matt Monro now with On Days Like These. This is Nightcap.

Matt Monro there with On Days Like These, when you remember somebody you knew many, many years ago and you wonder whatever happened to them, remembering the shadow of their smile. You're listening to Nightcap on PHR, Preston Hospital Radio.

that was Stan Getz there with Stardust. Stardust. It's Harry Connick Jr. now. This is All the Way. You're listening to Nightcap. Well,

Yes, Harry Connick Jr. going all the way. And hope you're enjoying the programme, Nightcap. Hope we're relaxing you, helping you be able to drift off to sleep soon, hopefully. And wishing you pleasant dreams. It's Dave Brubeck. It's going to take five.

Yeah, Stan Getz there, and you go to my head. You're listening to Nightcap on PHR Preston Hospital Radio, community service of the Royal Preston Hospital. And hope you're enjoying the programme and the music's relaxing you, which is what we like to achieve. Here's Dean Martin now.

0: there, and you belong to me. Michael Bublé now, with some beautiful trumpet work by Chris Botti, and Song for You. 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

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I've treated you unkindly, but girl, can't you see?

Frank Sinatra there with Young at Heart. And that pretty much brings us to the end of this week's programme. Hope you've enjoyed the music we've been playing, and until the next time and the next nightcap, this is Paul Sivier wishing you a very pleasant and peaceful good night.

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I'm Katie, and welcome to another edition of My Top Playlist. 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Something to put you in the mood for summer.